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0: billetter til Shades of Dire Straits på Kulturfabrikken 30. mai. Send en sms til 1990, kodeord KSU247, mellomrom Dire Straits. You get a shiver in the dark, it's raining in the park, but meantime.
1: Ladies and gentlemen, this is Mumble number 5.

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Mainly, what is Todd's favorite

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0: And his hunger burns. So he starts to roam the streets at night, and he learns how to steal, and he learns how to fight in the ghetto. Then one night in desperation, the young man breaks away.

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Do I compel you like you compel me? And nothing stays the same. And no one said it would. I would not think of such things if I could. If I could help myself, if I could.